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I need to check my eyes. I can't wait.

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And I opened the door for you. And you swung your sword.

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0: 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If I had a second chance, I'd do it all again. Like, yeah.
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Mary goes round to the day she leaps. I'ma kill him. 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

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How's the niece, sir? How's the missus? 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Nobody tells you true love comes with a cost. My darling, how's the wanderlust? Itchy feet, but our heads gone soft. 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Falls on standby, but will she remember to call? She's so

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0: Fear them. Fear the man who lives without love, and the lover who lives without fear. Fear the man who always wants to fight, he's not a talker. Fear the talker who never wants to fight, he's got no guts. Fear the man who knows he's gonna die, so he cries every night and just denies his life's beauty. And fear the man who has heaven in his plans, so he gets so complacent that he doesn't call his family. Fear the man who doesn't understand that there's a million fish in the sea. Fear the girl who he really thinks is a different species. So rip your heart out.
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0: 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Und hier ist Tyler, the Creator, zusammen mit Lola Young, Like Him.
1: Damn, nigga, every time I look at you, I swear to God, nigga, you got that nigga feet, you got that nigga body, you got that nigga long arms, fingers and shit, flat feet, big dick.

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Hi, this is Jonas Policewoman, and you're listening to Radio Eins. Nur für... What? Nur für Erwachsene.

Ah, Beethoven, one of the great composers of all time, Ludwig von Beethoven. This little melody called Fur Elise. I don't know who he wrote it for, but one of the things I've often wondered about this song, I've often wondered how long I'm supposed to play this part of it before I come to this part of it that goes like this. But one of the neat things about Beethoven, if you think about it, let me tell you, listen to this. 1, 2, 3, 4, 5, 6, 7, 8. All he had was 8 little notes, just 8 little notes, but oh.

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And then she'll punch you and you'll say, that's not a mirror, that's an open window. What are we talking about again?

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farmer's dog is looking at sand. 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And is there any real need for this? You sit around and count the days when everything is closing in on. Well, maybe it's just opening up gates. Is there a doctor in the house? I think he's in need of some attention. And everybody's going out of the way to find the doctor in the house. I'm not really a doctor. I'm more of a dentist or a shrink. If something's bothering you, don't look at me, 'cause I'm just sitting in the exit room.